some dream other dreams and live with open eyes and give life a chance, give life a better chance.

0: Du lytter til P8.
1: To be or not to be, that's the question, but not to me.

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Now I can see the sun up high.

0: Pops. 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I want to ask you a question.
1: What's bugging you, baby?
0: Well, have you ever been in love?
1: How you sound. I've been in love 4 times. But tell me, can anyone explain the thrill of a kiss? No, no, no.
0: Bobby.
1: But when 2 eager lips are pressed against yours, then you'll know, yes, you'll know, I'll be. Oh, can anyone explain the glow of romance? No, no, no. But when you hear the phrase, it's you I adore, then you'll know.

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Whenever I hold you tight, you don't know what I go through. There's nothing like the jazz in you.

0: Du lytter til P8.
1: Hey man.
2: Yeah. What's that?
1: You remember Funky Mama?
2: Yeah.
1: That was one of my best recordings, baby.
3: Oh, that was
1: bad. Alligator Boogaloo.
3: Yeah.
1: Midnight Creeper.
3: Yeah.
1: I don't play nothing but funky music, baby.
2: Funky music is in.
1: And you know why I do that?
3: Why?
1: Because everything I play gonna be funky.

0: Charlie Watts. Charlie Watts, ladies and gentlemen.
1: Det her er P8.